Yeah man. Big up. I smile sound. Put a smile on your face, sound boy. Look it up, big up. You don't know sin. Yeah man, Kibbley. Big up, you don't know Papa Irie. Run things. Score the melody. Play the rhythm. Deal.

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No, it wasn't. Sorry, Toast.

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Do you truly believe there's a problem

0: taking over.
1: Evans and Mr. Nitz jumped out from behind the truck, attempted to grab Vincent Chin, who they cornered up in the phone booth here.
2: Mr. Nitz had to grab Mr. Vincent Chin in a bear hug while Mr. Evans swung a bat, repeatedly striking Mr. Chin.
1: Evidently, Mr. Chin broke loose. He ran out here to the middle of the street, and he stopped. He slipped. Mr. Evans was standing over him with a baseball bat. He had it with both hands, and he was hitting him in the top of his head.
2: He swung the bat as if a baseball player was swinging for a home run, full contact.

0: Well, the legend of Vincent Chin was probably best explained by Elizabeth when she came home from school. She's 8 years old. She's in the second grade at that time, she was, and said, I found out what the Vincent Chin case is all about. She said, that's the case, my substitute teacher told me, where the auto worker who was out of work was so mad that he beat up this Chinese guy because he thought he was Japanese.
1: I think anybody who takes the time to go over the facts of this case and to read what people who are witnesses there, who have no motivation, no self-interest in coming forward and saying they overheard certain things, racial things. Anybody who takes the time to look at that, I think, can only conclude that there was racial motivation in this killing.

cry. I can stand when you two let me go. You should admit, last time you met me, you, yes, wanted to be wrong. Why didn't you just tell me the truth?

All right. Yeah, man. Good head man from out of Jamaica. Me a Jamaican. Me come from Jamaica. Me represent man to the fullest.

Yeah, man. I'm me, man. Good man from out of Jamaica. Me a Jamaican. We come from Jamaica. Me represent man to the fullest. Then